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0: New York is that one dream, that Moza Lounge, those elements of life, moving, bouncing, shaking, not stirred, feeling good and feeling fine. That Mac Daddy shoot when you put your drink down. New York is that Buddy X backfired from the blood vibes, losing himself to a bad mood, back and forth, twisted, messed up, down in his own fantasy. Take control of the party. Take control of the party. Take control of the party, yo.
1: New York, you know I.

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I think I better stop right now. Fellas in the band, stop right now. I believe I want to tell you why they call my baby Sloopy. You see, Sloop and I have always been together ever since I can remember. Our love always was strong for each other. You see, our love was so strong that people used to laugh and say they think they're in love right now. But you wait until after they have to snow in each other's face. I bet they don't be in love then. That was so funny to me. You know, I can remember the time

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And for a man who only knows how to do his thing with his hands, that was a bad, bad, bad, bad thing to happen. But you know what?

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I don't remember who was playing that night. May have been James Brown, or Tom Jones, or even Sam and Dave could have been there. But Snoopy and I, we went, we didn't have the best of clothes to wear. But we wore what we had. Oh yeah. And we went with some friends, and they always say friends were laughing at us. And I've always heard that if you want to be hurt real, real bad, all you have to do is get a friend to do it. And they'll do it up for you. And Snoop and I got on the dance floor, and we were dancing. I don't even remember the dance we were doing. It could have been that thing that y'all are doing right now. Or maybe it was something else. But I remember that we were really getting into a thing together, Snoop and I. You see, we hadn't been happy in such a long time. Until this dance was just a relief for us. And we were trying hard to really enjoy ourselves. And all of our friends were looking at us. And Snoop and I didn't care. We didn't even think about it. But you know what happened? Doggone the luck. You know what happened? The pin that was holding Snoopy's dress broke. People were looking at Snoopy. They were looking at all of Snoopy's self. And Snoopy turned to me and said, David, they're laughing at us. I said, yes, darling, I know. I hope it doesn't hurt you too bad. And she said to me, no, David, it doesn't hurt me. Because they can't really see. You see, they're looking at the outside of me. But David, you see the inside. You can see within because you know what's really there. Darling, you put it there. And I just looked at it and I just wanted to do something strange right there, but I didn't. And I just want to ask the world, have you ever seen or heard of a girl like my Snoopy? Don't it make you want to look some more? Don't it make you want to try to find what I got? Don't it make you think about if you had somebody like this.

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I remember one night we decided to go out with some friends.

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1: Ezra Collective.
0: Album title.
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0: Das Superfly Album der Woche. 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
0: Lose control.
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0: 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We love music.
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1: Thank you.
0: And now I'm laying on set.

0: Good evening and welcome to Next Time Big Time. I'm Apua and that's it for tonight. My friend Conman, he got stuck in Portugal after waking life. Everybody's saying it's a life-changing experience. So it is for our show. First solo show, maybe not the last. Let's listen to some music.
1: Hello there.
2: L'air est lourd ce matin quand tes pas te promènent le long de ces...

And that was Sunshine Tribe, an amazing tune back from the 90s. I know this tune from a set of Andrew Weatherall, an amazing down-tempo, ambient excursion through time and space, one of the biggest artists who was around this planet. Talking about artists, this week we have a special edition in the second hour of our show. It's going to be a live recording. Them good old days. So I would say we can look forward to that, and we're slowly gonna move forward with some tension of the BPM, the vibe, the sound.

We can be heroes. Yes, we can be. The last month was a hell of a ride. We have been here and there, up and down, inside out. All started like with the Dias de Campo Festival at the beginning of May, followed by a spontaneous performance in Oven Club the weekend after. Then we were rushing to Berlin to see our good friends Sumi and Leo, aka Vince, in Panorama Bar for the first time. And then we went back for an episode of Paradise Garden with Pascal Muschemi, Alice Tipo, and myself. Also Vince was on board. And then we went to Lighthouse for a week of good music. All our locals were performing so good. Still a big shout out and thank you to Leo, Sumi and Hennes for having us again and again and again. And now we're in July. So next week we have a very special event in PRST with Hans Troniger, Carl Craig, Low Reel and myself. And the next day we're gonna go to Tiflis for the first time, playing at Taylor Festival on a mountain. Can't wait for this experience.

lying before. It's not gonna be a show without Conman. Otherwise it wouldn't be next time, big time. We have a very special recording from Lighthouse Festival, this year's edition, of Conman and Foxlow at the beach floor. They delivered a free of

Wars bombing set. Best build-up I've heard in a while. And I'm very happy that this thing got recorded, because otherwise you couldn't enjoy it later. So, looking forward to the second hour from 1 hour. Con Man and Foxlow. Check it out.

Shout out to my boy, Ollie Simpson, aka The Carpet Man. He made this edit from a very nice and rare record. It's called The Lock Brothers. I bought it many, many years ago. I first listened to it during these lockdown sessions from The Macho at Hoppetosse. Of course, The Kings of House, The Ghost played this tune. I was going crazy about this record for 2 years, and then in an after party in Berlin, he just pulled it out, and I was like, no way. So shout out to this man, my lad.

Berlin. 1 hour is nearly over. 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

0: 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Another episode of Next Time Big Time is over and we all can't wait for next month. But before, 1 hour of Fox Low and Conman, live recorded at Lighthouse Festival 25. Check it out. Yo, yo, yo, what's up, check it out, check it out, check it out.
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Dug yourself in a hole, but you can't find a way to get out now. 6 feet in the ground, ash to ashes, but you can't climb out. They say if it's done in the dark, it's gonna come.